surnames. Last name. Middle name. Surnames used. Religion. Date of birth. Passport number. Place of birth. Country. City. State. Province. Nationality. Sex. National identification number. Marital status. Home address. Apartment number. Street. City. State. Province. Postal zone. Country. Home telephone number. Present occupation. Employer. Home and street address. Business telephone number. Business fax number. Purpose of his trip. Intention.

Thank you. Thank you. Thank you, guys. We really want to thank you, but we have to leave place for the next group, so. Thank you very much.

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"If you do not make me sound truly wonderful," he said to this man,

0: 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Dans la matrice. Dans la matrice. Dans la matrice. Dans la matrice. Dans la matrice.
1: My warriors, you have done well. Trained hard. I'm proud of you. I promise you, we will be strong enough. When that time comes, we will expand.

Armageddon. Fight back! ATR is calling for the final attack. What did you say?

Chaka, Contador, Villa Fast, Villa Slow, G&G, Top Face to Me, Cups and Pals, What You Need, Cups and Pals, What You Need, Teenage Guy, Death Comes Speed.

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Cut so bad, always up, you're so dumb. 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
1: 2011, Atomic Teenage Riot, and some people ask if it's still necessary. Well, very much so. While some people still live in the illusion of a colorless society because of Barack Obama, when in fact, racism still eats the beating hearts of men every day, and the new slavery is incarceration in total effect, with even more black males in prison now than

voices still resonate when we look at the future of control technologies. The walk in the park will be a walk in the dark if we don't act. Spy on your neighbors, phone in a threat. Don't question yourself, you're a hero.

0: prophet Yeshaya described. Not sword. The shoot that comes out of the root.
1: The new shoot that bears fruit.
2: That gives to our village its name, Nazareth. And we are, as people who are waiting for this coming.